0: You win some and you lose some.
1: Yeah, I get you right, man.
0: But you know, bruh, if losing would make you king, you would own everything.
1: Right on, brother.

0: call on the Lord.
1: Said I wanted nothing but a little soul.
0: You will call on the Lord.
1: Then I got it right, let me go right from the frame.
0: Call
1: the morning bright and snow that the way can warm it hot.

0: mama says she ready to pray her life away. In the morning, bright and soon as the going has her one half a day. She say when she cannot just see her babe. She can trust in the God and still obey. Say that some Mary and Joseph.
1: Oh, I see Mary and Joseph,
0: but I some Mary and

0: Yes, please. Special bread from the skin of his face. Make him down from his heavenly. Show the roots, his finger on the table of stone. The glorious love which can never part the way to root in the chest of my soul. And the gate, he can be treated the perfect and God.
1: Oh, Lord.
2: Boy, we have some no idea.
3: Just give me a chance. What do you think I can't catch? Only the win I can't catch.

like today, it's rare to see young mothers like the ones who were around when we grew up. But they live on in memory to quite a few of us. And this song is dedicated to those of us who cherish that memory.

soon to come around and sell millions and millions and millions. Music of the sun, you understand me, I did. And this is Cardinal Official, representing Toronto, T-Dot to the fullest, alongside Rihanna. You don't know the

But you're too late in asking. Mr. Peabody's coal train done hauled it away. When I was a child, my family would travel down to West.

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Mr. Peabody's coal train done hauled it away.

Well, who's this? Staggering home, jabbering, looking like some street smart, arrogant gnome. Feet sticking to the curb like javelins thrown, gesturing wildly, having full-blown conversations with himself, saying, haven't you grown, to his face in the windows, grimacing, grappling with half a cigarette, not managing. This is Pete. Pete grew up on this street. He moved away, but he's back living at his dad's so he can save. He rigs stages at live events, but every time he gets paid, he gets wasted and wakes up with less than he made and he hates it. But that's life, right? Fast-paced, shit-faced, low maintenance. And all of his mates are kind of on the same page. It's basic wages, takes ages to get through the month, but then payday comes and his drinks all round. Outrageous behaviour. Living right now, no sense of later. Pills by the pocketful, nights last days. And look, even if he never splashed out, he still couldn't make the rent on his own place. Face it. It's 4:18. Pete's 14 doors from home and his thoughts are like a pack of starving dogs fighting over the last bone.

0: 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And I remember with security guards everywhere. And the whole thing was that Suge didn't want to even do any interviews at that time, but he allowed us to sneak in and do this interview. And I hadn't seen him since he had got out of jail, but he had been in a bunch of, you know, he was always in the news. And the first thing he said was like, "Sway, what's up, my nigga?" You know, and after everything that he'd been through, he was still the same Pac. And I remember doing the interview. I remember John B was there, KC from KC, and JoJo. Johnny Z, I think, was a producer back then. I used to do tracks for him. And Pac took me to the back of the trailer. We went in his room to get some privacy to do the interview. And then when you looked around the trailer, all around the trailer, all you saw was empty condom packages. And I was like, yeah, it's the same old Pac. And the man started to speak. And I went in there as a journalist. And when I walked out, I was a follower. That man was so powerful. He had the power of speech, and he could influence. He could sell you a bridge, you know. That's how powerful that man was. But I'll never forget his energy. That man had the most energy out of anybody I ever met.
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0: Girl, nothing, girl. I'm chilling, girl. One time at this girl named Dolly Ducky Freedom.
1: Dolly who?
0: Dolly Ducky, ass like a bucket.
1: Dolly Ducky and the boys want to pluck it.
0: I promise you,
1: Katie, girl. One day I met this girl named Sally Racket.
0: Sally who?
1: Sally Racket, and she stole my jacket.
0: Yeah, baby, baby, girl.
1: One day I met this girl, her name was Susie Skinner.
0: Susie Skinner?
1: And she was not a beginner.
0: Girl, I bet you she was a winner.
1: Oh, she was a winner.
0: And she had a winner.

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They say they don't know when, but a day is gonna come when there won't be a moon and there won't be a sun. It will just go black, it will just go back to the way.

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